0: talk about it.
1: Let's take a look at nationaldaycalendar.com for September 19th. It is National Love Your Lunch Day. And as long as it's not a school lunch, I'm fine with that. I didn't like any of the stuff they served in school. Even the pizza at my school was not good. It's National Butterscotch Pudding Day. It's National Dance Day. No, thank you. I've got no rhythm. It's National Cleanup Day. It is Responsible Dog Ownership Day. It's National Gymnastics Day. And it's Puppy Mill Awareness Day. Those are nasty places, so we don't want anything to do with puppy mills. Rein Me In is new stuff from Sam Fender and Olivia Dean on 95X. No.

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24: 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Back.

Think back to the summer we had at Paper Mill Island in Baldwinsville. It was a great time with Davidson Ford of Clay. Julia Wolf was there. That's her new one called In My Room. She performed that in the one and only Island session we had. Maybe next year we'll have some more of those. It was a lot of fun. Let's throw it back with the Chili Peppers. There is Catfish and the Bottlemen and new stuff from the Revivalists on the way on 95X.

That is Heartstop, brand new stuff from the Revivalists, right here on 95X, where alternative music lives. And back in June, you may have been at the Amp to see Stone Temple Pilots. Jeff Gutt has been fronting the band since 2017. He does a good job with the old standard STP stuff, especially Vaseline, which is from the Purple album back to 1994.

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16: 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We are in the woods of Palermo, New York. 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We're approaching the compound now, and it is dark back here. What was that? Did you hear that?
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22: 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That includes the Haunted Estate, Twisted Labyrinth, and Terror Trail. Want more? Add the Forbidden Forest Haunted Hayride at the

some roots of alternative music headed back to the 70s, 1977, off the album Exodus. That is Bob Marley and the Wailers with Three Little Birds. You got to know where you've been to know where you're going, and you're going to be going to Monster Bash. So keep that in mind. It's October 30th. That's a Friday, 5 to 11 p.m. at the F Shed at the CNY Regional Market in Syracuse. You've got to be 21 and over. There's a lot of free parking. We're going to have 12 food trucks serving throughout the night. Beer, canned cocktails, and wine slushies from Ashley Lynn Wineries. Over $5,000 in total cash prizes with hourly costume contests and door prizes. 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And Marty, our very own, is going to be hosting the Haunted House Party. So enjoy that, all right? And enjoy this one, Joyce Manor's new one. I used to go to this bar on 95X.

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All right, week two of the NFL, and we've already had another Buffalo Bills victory. The game, of course, on Thursday night was heard right here on 95X. And going forward, you can hear all the Buffalo Bills game, pregame and postgame, on our sister station over on the AM dial, The Score 1260. Make sure you tune in. Other New York teams that are playing this weekend, coming up on Sunday at 1 o'clock, it is the New York Jets, and they're going to be taking on the Green Bay Packers. And then Monday night, the New York Giants take on the Los Angeles Rams. So, is your team winning? My team lost in week one. They better win in week two, or the critics are really going to get on their case. Self-Aware is new stuff from Tempur City on 95X.

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The last thing we really heard from Phoebe Bridgers was her collaboration in the band Boy Genius, and now she's got another one about boys. It's called Lost Boys, and it's a solo Phoebe Bridgers song. It's new music on 95X.

Music from Beck is on deck, some throwback alternative music, and I'm going to talk to you about a midweek sweet deal we've got coming up. But right now, it's Dominic Fike with one that came out in 2018, and it's big again, thanks to TikTok, Baby Doll on 95X. I can't.

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4: 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Until then, thanks again, and let's go Smets.
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According to the band, this song is a fictionalized account of vocalist Matt Schultz's own personal life struggles. How much of it is fictional? Is it based on real life events, like movies always say, and then there's only a little bit of truth in it? Who knows? Only they do. It's called Beaches in Tennessee, new from Cage the Elephant.

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There is some Jack White music in your very near future and brand new stuff from Interpol. And I'll tell you where in the area you'll get to see them in November. Right now, let's do something from Green Day. This is going out to Phoenix, New York.

That's a new one from Interpol called See Out Loud. And unfortunately, when Somber plays the KeyBank Center in November, although they are rotating opening dates on the tour, they're not going to be at that one. But next Saturday, you'll be able to see Interpol in Brooklyn, New York. Nice road trip for that one. Let's throw it back with Sublime on 95X.

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16: 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Okay. We are in the woods of Palermo, New York. We've gotten several reports of disturbances over the last few weeks coming from Frightmare Farms. We're approaching the compound now, and it's dark back here. What was that? Did you hear that?
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Some 1985 throwback alternative music from The Cure off their album, The Head on the Door. That is called Close to Me, right here on 95X. We've still got some more new music coming up in just a little bit. I can tell you the Buffalo Bills watch party for the 27th, their game against the LA Chargers, is going to be happening at Home Team Pub. 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That new music I promised you is from Weezer and members of the band Wednesday. We might as well be strangers on 95X. 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

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In My Room, new from Julia Wolf on 95X. I've

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Yeah, shame on me for already giving you one from a band called Snow Patrol, but we got to think about that. It's down the road, but not too soon. Chasing Cars is the name of that one, of course, going out to Baldwinsville tonight, right here on 95X. This one came out in 2025 from the album Deadbeat, Tame Impala. It's called Loser.

Monster Bash is coming up. We want you to join us Friday, October 30th from 5 to 11 p.m. at the F Shed. Yeah, Central New York Regional Market is where the F Shed is. I know you've been there for some events. It's a 21 and over happening, and there's free parking all over the place for the regional market. There always is. There's going to be 12 food trucks serving throughout the night. Beer, canned cocktails, and wine slushies from Ashley Lynn Wineries. Over $5,000 in total cash and prizes with hourly costume contests and door prizes. 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And our very own Marty from the Morning Mess is going to be hosting the Haunted House Party with all the tunes for you. Join us, all right? Here's Doors, new stuff from Noah Kahan on 95X.

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time I drive by something being built, I get excited and think, ooh, is it a Raising Cane's? Shake Shack? In-N-Out? 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

Every time I drive by something being built, I get excited and think, ooh, is it a Raising Cane's? Shake Shack? In-N-Out? 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

0: Some say the woods outside Fulton come alive after dark. 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
2: 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Okay. We are in the woods of Palermo, New York. We've gotten several reports of disturbances over the last few weeks coming from Frightmare Farms. We're approaching the compound now, and it is dark back here. What was that? Did you hear that?
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2: 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Okay. We are in the woods of Palermo, New York. We've gotten several reports of disturbances over the last few weeks coming from Frightmare Farms. We're approaching the compound now. It is dark back here. What was that? Did you hear that?
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0: right. Is this thing on here? Okay. We are in the woods of Palermo, New York. We've gotten several reports of disturbances over the last few weeks coming from Frightmare Farms. We're approaching the compound now. And it's dark back here. What was that? Did you hear that?
1: Frightmare Farms Haunted Scream Park in Palermo.
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2: 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We're your hosts, Ed and Amy. 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Linda Johnstone is their executive director.
3: Silver Fox Adult Day Centers is an adult day program for seniors and individuals that need oversight and supervision throughout the day. 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We provide meals, we provide activities, exercise, and we also provide personal care. 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
2: Joined, I just absolutely fell in love with the concept, the program itself, what they were doing. I mean, my first day I got to play bingo. Who would not love that? So I instantly fell in love and knew this was where I wanted to be and what I wanted to do. Throughout my 7 years, though, I have increased Silver Fox presence quite a bit. So we went from about 20 people a day at our Baldwinsville location to now about 40 people a day at our Baldwinsville location, opening an additional location in Manlius where we service about 40 people a day as well. And just making sure that, you know, the community knows that we're here. We provide assistance with dementia care. We often teach classes on dementia care, on caregiver assistance. We welcome anybody from the community to come in and volunteer here. So we have a lot of, you know, seniors in high school that need volunteer hours. They come in, and with that, they learn, you know, respect for, you know, older generations. We have a lot of veterans that come here. And so they get to sit with the veterans and hear their stories of, you know, when they were in the Vietnam War or, you know, other wars. And it's kind of nice that it's really a community for everybody, not just our members, but for our neighbors and everything like that as well.
3: Yeah, I love that. And, you know, you talk about how it's a great job, but it must be so rewarding. I mean, you kind of know my story as someone who's been a caregiver for a long time, and the relief that sometimes you have of just not having to worry about your family member for a short period of time or for the entire day, it's unbelievably valued. And so you must get those stories all the time.
2: Yeah, it's honestly the best part is just hearing the relief in the caregiver's voice when they talk to us. You know, there are days that we have people call crying because they didn't know this was available and they're at the end of their rope. They don't know what to do, and they just call, and it can take 45 minutes to an hour or longer sometimes to do an intake call just because we want to give that time to the caregiver to express everything that they need to express. And then when their loved one starts our program, you know, just the overall gratitude that they have that they can go to work or go grocery shopping, go home and take a nap, clean the house, whatever they want to do, you know, it's really, and, you know, unfortunately, when the members do move on for one reason or another, it's great that those family members still come by and visit. Sometimes they stop and volunteer. Sometimes they just bring cookies for the staff, you know, and we reach out to them, just checking on them, see how they're doing too, because it's really a family. We're not just taking care of the person that's at our facility, but we're taking care of the entire family.
3: Yeah. Well, that must be part of the reason behind your Center of Distinction Award. That's a national award. And this is big. I mean, talk a little bit about this.
2: It was great to be nominated. I honestly thought that's as far as it was going. But yeah, the Center of Distinction Award is awarded to one adult day facility in the country every year by the National Adult Day Service Association. You know, it's based on creativity and care that we give our members, activities that we do with them, and, you know, the respite care we provide to the caregivers. And we were nominated by, I'm not quite sure, I would like to think it was somebody in one of our families. When we were honored with the award, we were really shocked because we feel like we're just this two little centers and little Central New York, you know, compared to some companies that are huge and have several centers throughout several states. So for us to win, it was just an honor. And it just shows that, you know, we're on the right track with what we're doing with the long-term care field. And we really do feel like this should be everybody's first step before they consider the cost and the time and what it would do to somebody to put them in a facility. So to be recognized like that just shows us that we're on the right track with what we're doing.
3: Yeah, that's great. Now, and you mentioned that kind of the cost. I would assume that this is a much more affordable option than putting someone in an obviously nursing home or even assisted living.
2: Oh, absolutely. So the cost to come to our facility for one day is $90. So if you think about it, you know, not everybody comes every day. We have some that come 2 days a week, some that come three, you know. But even if they were to come 5 days a week, we're open Monday through Friday from 7:30 a.m. to 5

0: So if they were to come 5 days a week at $90 a day, that cost for the month, I mean, you're looking at maybe $2,100 total for the month. That's easily 1/4 of what it would cost to go to any residential facility and pay out of pocket. On top of that, we do have contracts with Onondaga County, Madison County, Oswego County to help pay for that. We do have contracts with the Veterans Association to help pay, and a few other contracts. So there are also ways to kind of offset that cost that you wouldn't be able to get if they were to be placed into like a memory care or assisted living.
1: Gotcha. Well, congratulations. I mean, what a big honor. And I guess if people would like any more information or to see more about your facility, I see your website, silverfoxseniors.org. That would be the best place, right?
0: Yeah, absolutely. Go on our website, silverfoxseniors.org, if they would like to come visit any of the facilities. You can go right on the website and sign up for a tour. You can sign up for a free day for your loved one to come and spend the day with us for free to see if they like it. Or just pop in. We have absolutely nothing to hide. We love visitors. So if they just wanted to pop in between 7:30 and 5, Monday through Friday, we'd be happy to do an on-the-spot tour. Lunch is at noon if you're hungry. And, you know, come hang out with us. Absolutely. And if anybody is even looking to volunteer, we have, you know, companies that have volunteer, their employees go out and volunteer, or, you know, like I said, high school seniors, or I just had a couple upstate physical therapy students reach out that they have to do some volunteer work for graduation and they wanted to know if they can volunteer here. We absolutely love volunteers, and volunteering here is playing games and sitting and listening to stories. It's probably the best volunteer job you can get.
1: Oh, I love that.
2: See more at silverfoxseniors.org. Well, everyone knows that Del Lago Resort and Casino is extremely involved in the Central New York community, but did you know that they've raised over $200,000 for local nonprofits in their Give 5, Get 10 program? Matt Ingold is their assistant GM, and he explains what the program is all about.
3: Yeah, absolutely. So not everyone knows Del Lago literally means of the lakes, right? So a base part of our charter has always been to make sure that we're part of the community and wanted to give back to the community as well as a form of that. And we do that through a multitude of programs, be it Cheers for Charity, where we add a dollar to the drink that goes directly to the charity, community cash-in, where people can drop their tickets. But one of the most impactful one is our Give 5, Get 10 program that allows guests to come in just about every Saturday, donate $5 to the charity of the month, and we're going to match that and give them $10 back for the $5 that they donate. This month specifically is for the American Foundation for Suicide Prevention. But we do a lot with local no-kill shelters, with the SPCA, for example. And usually this program, we're raising about $25,000 to $30,000 a month for a lot of these local charities. So really seeing that impact, which is incredible to see in the local community.
1: Wow, that's amazing. I mean, I am seeing that you've raised over $179,000 with this program.
3: Yeah, I think we're over 200,000 today since that came out. So we've been having some major impact. Like I mentioned, one of the stories that I love the best, it was pretty near and dear to my heart, was when we worked with the SPCA out in Auburn. They wound up being able to use the money we raised to buy a vehicle to respond to emergencies and pets in bad situations. We're actually called by the police, wound up responding to a situation with, I think, 6 dogs that were in a really bad situation, able to go out there, respond immediately to them. Those dogs ended up all having puppies. So they had about 30 dogs and were able to use that vehicle as well. I believe for, you know, mobile adoption and get homes for all of those animals with a very short time period. Oh. So stuff like that for us, you know, making that impact in the community and actually being able to see the effect of programs that we run really make a big difference and help us to continue to build and try to grow what we've got and what we see having that positive impact in the region.
1: Well, it is kind of a win-win. I mean, obviously those that are donating, it's for a great cause, and I'm sure that means a lot, but also that they're going to be probably using that anyway. And so, yeah, the impact, I'm sure, is absolutely amazing for all of these organizations that are helped.
3: Yeah, exactly. And the players, you're immediately a winner, right? So you have that $5 that you might have spent anyway, and we're immediately doubling it and putting that money in your hand, and also putting it towards a good cause to hopefully make some positive changes in the community.
1: I know that we do an interview every year for the Masquerade Ball that's held at Del Lago. The organizers always sing the praises of Del Lago because you're such a part of the community, and it really is an amazing event.
3: Yeah, no, I appreciate it. It's definitely one of our bigger events, and we always look for different ways to partner in the communities and ways to make sure we are giving back, be it through, you know, Bet Ticks that we partner with quite often for a lot of our shows, to donate tickets to local veterans. We've got a few other charitable events actually in the works that I can't make mention of to just yet, but we'll probably be announcing soon. But we try to make sure we stay active, and it's definitely something that is not secondary to us, but it is absolutely central to where we see ourselves succeeding and where we see that mandate for us kind of working through and building, helping to build a better community around us, right?
1: Yeah, it's an interesting community at Del Lago. I know the Seneca County and Cayuga County, because there's obviously so many people that do have income and live on the lake, and yet the other end of the spectrum is that it's a real rural area and there is so much need. So I think having a spot like Del Lago and their support is so important for especially a community like that.
3: Yeah, absolutely. And we're proud to be part of the community and make sure that, you know, we put our money where our mouth is and try to make as much of an impact as we can through the programs that we run year-round, like this one.
1: Now, regarding the charities that are chosen every month, is that something that, you know, people can apply for, or is that really something that's decided in-house?
3: Yeah, I mean, we have a pretty extensive waiting list right now, admittedly, so I wouldn't necessarily solicit offhand on air, but yeah, so we do have kind of just an informal application process that goes through a committee that we meet on and determine, you know, who we're going to be awarding that to every month and who we partner with. Some of that's strategic, you know, for example, when we do our beer and puppies, right? And Pups and Pints is what we call it. We bring in local breweries. They would be able to get a spotlight on the floor and allow our guests to purchase their product, sample their product. We also bring in that no-kill shelter to bring the dogs physically to the floor to showcase for the guests, solicit adoption. And we're raising money through this Give 5, Get 10 program through the month as a support of that piece. So we kind of partner and do the 1-2. We've done that twice for the beer and puppies version. And then we've done a wine and whiskers version of that as well to benefit the various shelters.
2: See more at DelLagoResort.com. We'll return with more in a moment here on Street Talk.
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0: Welcome back to Street Talk. Springside Farm in the Fabius area has been around as a family-owned tree farm for decades, but they have now expanded to a huge year-round agritourism destination to show more about what their farm is all about. Allie Drexler runs the farm with her husband and in-laws.
1: Springside Farm, when you come down and put it in a nutshell, it really is all about agritourism and family fun. We are a seasonal business, so we change as the seasons change. You know, we start with our weddings and special events from May until Labor Day. We have you pick berries, blueberries, raspberries, June berries. We have pancake breakfast over the summer. And then we roll right into our fall harvest season. And then Christmas is not far behind. So then we get into our you cut and retail tree sales, as well as our Santa expedition. So really family oriented and all about getting kids and their parents or their adults out here together to make some memories.
2: I'd love to hear about these farms because a lot of them have quite a history. I mean, I'm assuming whether you did all of these activities or not for a long time, Springside Farm has been around for a long time.
1: Yes, so we've been selling trees actually since the 1980s, but in the mid-early 2000s, we started to change into more of an agritourism experience to get people more connected to agriculture, and that's when the U-cut and the fall harvest season really started to kick off. And so we've been operating the pumpkin patch and U-cut since 2010.
2: Well, let's talk about Harvest Fest, and then we can talk about all the different activities, because I just was saying your website is unbelievable. Harvest Fest is just where you can buy a park pass and just experience everything that you guys have to offer, right?
1: Yeah, so we have a maze park pass. It's $15 per person. We do have senior and military rates as well. Children 2 and under are always free. And that pass basically grants you unlimited access from the time we open until the time we close to all of our activities, except for the ones that you're going to be bringing some sort of merchandise home or consuming some sort of merchandise in. So we do have additional activities that are optional for purchase, such as our new paintball range or our gem mining, also our laser tag experience. But within that Maze Park Pass, you're getting unlimited access to our 30 by 70 foot jump pad, which is the largest commercially available in the world. It's also undercover, so rain doesn't have to, you know, interrupt any plans of jumping on that. We have a low ropes course that's included with that pass. We actually have over 17 activities that are included with that pass. So when you break it down, it's less than a dollar per activity. We have pedal cars, zip lines, playgrounds, tunnels, slides, corn bins, a nature trail, our corn maze, wagon rides, barrel train rides, our new animal barn, which we just built this year, and we're really excited to showcase because we have some new animals in there as well that we've been loving all summer, and we're ready to showcase to our patrons. So, the Maze Park Pass is your best deal to go with.
2: I'm telling you, this must be a fun place to work, Allie, is what I'm telling you.
1: It is a fun place to literally eat, sleep, and breathe Springside Farm. So it's a family-run business. There's four of us here, my husband and I, and then his parents, and we really pour our hearts in what we do, and we're kind of big kids as well. So every activity that we have, it's made for adults as well. So, we want to see the whole family out there enjoying the activities side by side.
2: I want to ask you about the corn maze, because you guys do a different corn maze every season?
1: Yes, we do. Yes. This year, our corn maze is honoring the 250th anniversary of the United States. We thought it was, it made sense to do that this year, being that we're celebrating the 250th anniversary. And we're just about to get some drone pics so we can push those out on social media and give you an idea of what you're going to have to contend with when you enter the corn maze. But it's about a 3-acre corn maze. We cut it every year in June. We don't use GPS. We just do the old-fashioned graph paper and count how many rows of corn there are. And that's how we do it at Springside Farm.
2: That is crazy. So you plant the corn, then you cut it in a different maze every year.
1: Yes. My husband, Travis, and his father, Ed, they go out after we've designed the corn maze and you know, put it onto graph paper in proportion to how many rows we have. And one will be on a lawnmower. They have little headsets, and they will guide each other as far as, you know, cut this many rows or turn left, turn right. I'm glad it's not my job. I'm happy to design the corn maze with my mother-in-law, Polly. But they do a great job every year. I did want to mention that we do have new animals this year in the new animal barn. It's a new and improved experience to not only make our animals more comfortable, but our patrons too. And we actually have gone off the deep end and have entered the Highland, Scottish Highland cattle market. So we have Scottish Highland cattle now. We have two at the farm right now that are ready to meet and greet with our patrons, Scarlet and Gimli. They are ready for head scratches. And if you have Fig Newtons, they are ready to feast on those treats.
2: Boy, after my own heart, I love a good Fig Newton.
1: I can identify with them pretty easily.
0: 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We're Ted and Amy. Thanks for joining us each week here on Street Talk.
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1: Before he was an NFL Pro Bowler, Donovan McNabb was one of ours, leading Syracuse University to unforgettable heights on the football field. 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Join the Salvation Army for its 55th annual Civic Celebration Luncheon, featuring Donovan McNabb as guest speaker on Wednesday, October 14th at the On Center. 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
3: 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Now he's coming home to help lift up the community that shaped him. Join the Salvation Army for its 55th annual Civic Celebration Luncheon, featuring Donovan McNabb as guest speaker on Wednesday, October 14th at the On Center. 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
12: All right, is this thing on here? Okay. We are in the woods of Palermo, New York. We've gotten several reports of disturbances over the last few weeks coming from Frightmare Farms. We're approaching the compound now, and it is dark back here. What was that? Did you hear that?
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time I drive by something being built, I get excited and think, ooh, is it a Raising Cane's? 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
1: 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We are in the woods of Palermo, New York. We've gotten several reports of disturbances over the last few weeks coming from Frightmare Farms. We're approaching the compound now, and it is dark back here. What was that? Did you hear that?
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Good morning. Happy Sunday fun day. It is Annetta stepping in with you until 2 here on Netty5X. Looking forward to a day filled with football and, of course, relaxation. Hopefully you've got a great day ahead. We're looking at Miles Smith to kick things off with Hold Me in the Dark on Netty5X.

0: on here? Okay. We are in the woods of Palermo, New York. We've gotten several reports of disturbances over the last few weeks coming from Frightmare Farms. We're approaching the compound now. And it is dark back here. What was that? Did you hear that?
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Yesterday's weather was absolutely gorgeous. I saw a lot of y'all posting up on socials that you got to the apple and the pumpkin patches. You got to do some fall things and really soak up that sunshine. Before I came into the studio, I actually got some painting done on my house, so life is good. Today, a little bit different. We're looking at off and on rain pretty much the whole day. 63 is going to be the high, so it's going to be a little bit chillier. Nothing too crazy, but definitely have a hoodie. It's almost Monday. No more regrets. I'm 95X.

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Temper City, self-aware. I'm Nettie5X, and I'd love to know if any of you all went yesterday or if you plan on going today to the World Oddities Expo. It's at the On Center, still going down today. We actually had them on the morning show this past week. Super unique stuff. They have vendors. They have classes. The list goes on. Performers as well. I hear that this freak show, as they call it, is really, really cool. So if you get any pictures or videos, send them in.

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We've got not one, but two sweet deals to throw your way once again this week. 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If y'all are really into horror and you love being scared, me, I'm a wuss, but I'll go behind somebody, okay? Voted number 100 attraction 2024 and 2025. You spend 40 and you get to go. Also on Friday morning, we have Frightmare Farms in Fulton. So both spots, really good deals. Make sure you don't miss out. To get out there on spooky season. Somber heading to Buffalo next month. 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

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It is Annetta in with you until 2. 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

0: Some say the woods outside Fulton come alive after dark. 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
0: Before he was an NFL Pro Bowler, Donovan McNabb was one of ours, leading Syracuse University to unforgettable heights on the football field. Now he's coming home to help lift up the community that shaped him. Join the Salvation Army for its 55th annual Civic Celebration Luncheon, featuring Donovan McNabb as guest speaker on Wednesday, October 14th at the On Center. 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
6: All right, is this thing on here? Okay. We are in the woods of Palermo, New York. We've gotten several reports of disturbances over the last few weeks coming from Frightmare Farms. We're approaching the compound now, and it is dark back here. What was that? Did you hear that?
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Dominic Fike, Baby Doll on 95X. So SU Orange football is now on a bye week. So hopefully they have time to gear up for the next game coming up on Saturday, October 3rd. It is a noon kickoff against UConn in an away game. We're hoping for the best. We're hoping this season is not a total washout like last year's. All-time low, 95X.

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A lot of y'all know that I really do enjoy getting out there and going hiking, whether it's with my husband or our friends or my sister-in-laws. I've never done a solo hike, and I see a lot of people post up that they are brave enough to do that. I'm a little bit too nervous and a little bit of a wuss, but I feel like I hope one day I get to do this. Have you ever done this? Hit me up, 95X, on our socials.

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Are you someone that is out here with the viral trending? 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I feel like I need to get a porch goose in my life. 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

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So y'all remember last year when Spirit Halloween announced they'd have a Spirit Christmas, and unfortunately they totally ditched us and went to Albany? Well, now we're talking about a Toys R Us, and we're hoping that we get one right here because they're saying adults are actually out here collecting. They're trying to get all the nostalgia, kind of get away from adulting and get some Hot Wheels and Legos and Barbies and Pokemon. Will you hit up a Toys R Us when it opens back up in the Cuse?

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5: All right, is this thing on here? Okay. We are in the woods of Palermo, New York. We've gotten several reports of disturbances over the last few weeks coming from Frightmare Farms. We're approaching the compound now, and it is dark back here. What was that? Did you hear that?
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Vex Sonetta hanging out with you for another hour. Yesterday was gorgeous. Weather in the 70s, in the sunshine. Right before I went into the studio, I was out here painting the house. We were trying to do all the things while we knew that today, unfortunately, would be some on and off rain. We're going to be staying inside and watching football. And you know what? I don't feel bad about it. And you shouldn't either. Don't feel guilty. Put your fall and Halloween out inside. Watch football. 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

Temper City, self-aware, Syracuse's only alternative is 95X. So a lot of people were absolutely hyped about the fact that there was the brand new beautiful Highmark Stadium on Thursday night, the first home game of the season with an amazing win, 41-31 against the Lions. Now the other thing that's going viral on socials is there was the first Buffalo Bills fan proposal. And yes, she did say yes. So exciting stuff. The Black Keys heading to the Turnstone on October 10th. Let's go.

0: 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I'm a wuss, but I'd go and hide behind someone. 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
1: Hey, it's Annetta and Netty5X. I'm about to get out of here. Enjoy the rest of your Sunday. Monday, I'm going home to watch my Green Bay Packers. Hopefully, take down the Jets, fingers crossed, because last weekend was really a disappointment. But we're going to hope that today is a good day, and let's go for a W. I'll be back in all this week on The Morning Mess. It's been real.

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Over 5K in total cash and prizes, hourly costume contests and door prizes, Cosmic Bingo with $500 in gift card prizes, and our very own Marty from the Morning Mess DJing the Haunted House Party. You couldn't ask for any more. We'll see you there. Doors is no new stuff from Noah Kahn right here on 95X BLB checking in on a Sunday afternoon.

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Back to 1999 for that throwback alternative music from Incubus off the album called Make Yourself, their third studio record. That is called Pardon Me on 95X. Syracuse's only alternative, Fall Out Boy, and In Color Music on the way. The revivalists have a new one. It's called Heart Stop.

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I've heard it's a great place to visit. Someday, maybe I'll get to.

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10: 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We are in the woods of Palermo, New York. 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We're approaching the compound now, and it's dark back here. What was that? Did you hear that?
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I feel kind of lost now that Dark Side of the Ring season is over on the Vice Network. There were a couple of great episodes, a few of them actually. Jeff Jarrett and the Battle for TNA was a three-parter that kicked the whole thing off, and you learned a lot of stuff. What do you think of Dixie Carter after that one, huh? The Paul Orndorff one was great. The Missy Hyatt one, of course. I forgot really how talented Missy Hyatt was throughout her days, and she's still doing stuff in the industry. And the Big Boss Man was kind of sad as well. That was a really good one. Waiting for another season. It's never going to end. There are always wrestling stories that people want to hear because they're just so messed up, aren't they? Miles Smith, this is called Nice to Meet You on 95X. Love!

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Can't Slow Down from Almost Monday, the band that kicked off the shenanigans as far as national acts went on Paper Mill Island in Baldwinsville this year, thanks to Davidson Ford of Clay. We had fun. You had fun. Let's meet up next summer and do it all again, okay? Young the Giants got new music. Here's Evergreen.

0: Thursday nights at Sharky's just got bigger. 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It's a gathering.
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That's what happens when a song becomes like a conversation, more so than a song. Rein Me In, a nice collab between Sam Fender and Olivia Dean. B.O.B. hanging with you right here on 95X on your Sunday. 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

Back to Friends from Somber. And if you visited our booth at the Great New York State Fair, perhaps you entered the contest to go see Somber at KeyBank Center in Buffalo on November 14th. More than registering for it, hopefully you won some tickets to that. So congratulations if you did.

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1: Are you enjoying week two of the 2026 NFL action? I don't give away spoilers. Hopefully your team's doing well. Hopefully if they're not, they will come back and do you well. All right. The week's going to end tomorrow with the New York Giants and Los Angeles Rams on Monday Night Football. Buffalo Traffic Jam is the name of this duo. It's called Fool's Gold. What do you

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0: 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The home opener is Tuesday, March 30th. Until then, thanks again, and let's go Smets.
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Love Song from 311. That is a version of a song originally done by The Cure. And 311 was at the Amp this summer. I heard nothing but great things about the show. And I saw you tag 95X in a lot of the pictures and videos and posts that you did. So we thank you. We love that sort of thing. Thanks to Spider-Man and the film Spider-Man Brand New Day, this song from Tame Impala, after a year, is resurging. It's called Loser on 95X.

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Song is self-aware on 95X, where alternative music lives. 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Frightmare Farms is, of course, in Fulton. It's half price for three attraction passes to Frightmare Farms. $20 gets you a $40 Frightmare Farms three attraction pass for the Haunted Estate, Twisted Labyrinth, and Terror Trail. And if you want more, add the Forbidden Forest Haunted Hayride at the box office for just $10 more when you get there. I suggest you do that.

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3: 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Okay, we are in the woods of Palermo, New York. We've gotten several reports of disturbances over the last few weeks coming from Frightmare Farms. We're approaching the compound now, and it is dark back here. What was that? Did you hear that?
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We'll throw it back to some 80s alternative music with Simple Minds on deck. And I'll get to something from Florence and the Machine, too, going out to Cicero right now. Enjoy this one from Miles Smith. Let's go stargazing. Although we can, because it's still light out. For a little while longer, it will soon be dark at this time. Of course, I'm kidding. Exaggerating.

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We are 2 days away from the official end of summer. All the unofficial stuff has already happened. Now it's just got to be officially in the books. So that will happen on Tuesday, and I will be crying and whining about it because summer didn't last long enough. Phoebe Bridgers has some brand new music out. This is called Lost Boys on 95X.

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It is Wife Appreciation Day. Happy wife, happy life, right? It's pepperoni pizza day. I'm going to have 13 of those, full ones, in my dreams. National Care for Kids Day, which should be every day. It's National Fried Rice Day, another one. So many food things to enjoy today on a national day. It's National Punch Day, the drink punch. You know, the stuff you spiked at your school dance or whatever. It's also National String Cheese Day, another food that I like. So you're going to be very, very tired from eating a lot on today, September 20th, for the National Day Calendar.

Dominic Fike's new one, that is Baby Doll. It's kind of a new old one. It came out in 2018. And of course, like so many things, it became new again, going viral on TikTok. It's BLB hanging with you on a Sunday. And it's very good to be here with you. I've got a lot more alternative music on the way because we are Syracuse's only alternative. 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

Looking ahead for you musically, I've got something on the way from, let's see, the Ataris. One that is going to end pretty much on the 22nd, on Tuesday. You probably know what cover song I'm talking about. And something on the way from the Killers, too. This is new music from a group called Junior Junior. It is called Gone. It's right here on Syracuse's only alternative, 95X.

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We've got another Buffalo Bills watch party happening on the 27th before their game with the LA Chargers. It's going to be at Home Team Pub. Enjoy a bunch of great food and drinks. And our man Jack is going to be out there, so hang out with him and Bills Mafia. And register for the Buffalo Bills prize pack, valued at $600. Remember, the Score 1260 over on the AM will have every Bills game, the pregame, the postgame, and everything to do with the Bills, because they are CNY's new home for Buffalo Bills football. 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

In my room, some fresh new alternative music from the artist Julia Wolf on 95X. There's some sweet deals still kind of hanging around that we've had in the past. There's only a few, though, and when they're gone for good, like the half-price Montezuma Winery's 6-winery tasting pass, $35, and half-price Most Family 4-pack of tickets, including admission to the Syracuse Skies Show at the National Grid Explorer Dome. That is $32 for 4 people. Get them. There's not many left, and once they're gone, that is it.

I can't wait for Thursday. Oh, man, American Horror Story is back. Season number 13 on FX and on Hulu. And they're going to be 30-minute episodes this time. They're going to release them in a very strange way, of course. Coming up on the 24th, you're going to get episodes 1, 2, and 3. And then on the 1st of October, you're going to get 4, 5, and 6. Then on the 8th of October, 7 and 8. On October 15th, 9 and 10. On October 22nd, episodes 11 and 12. And October 29th, the season finale, episode 13. So, it's coming back, American Horror Story. I have felt lost without it. Let's go back to 1990 and the Violator album from Depeche Mode. Enjoy the silence.

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16: Hi, Central New York. 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Until then, Thanks again, and let's go Smets.
1: All right, is this thing on here? Okay. We are in the woods of Palermo, New York. We've gotten several reports of disturbances over the last few weeks coming from Frightmare Farms. We're approaching the compound now, and it is dark back here. What was that? Did you hear that?
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I'm heading out. I'll remind you that the midweek sweet deal coming up on Wednesday at 95X.com is for 13th Hour Rising, located in Fulton, $40, which is half price, gets you admission for two people to both attractions, Dark Descent and Purgatory Passage. So get them before they're gone. They're going to sell out fast. I will leave you this week with Joyce Manor. I used to go to this bar. See ya.

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